0: is exactly 10 o'clock on a Tuesday evening. There are 15 people in the room, 10 of which are reformed in a semi-service directly in front of Carmen. This is at her request. She required us to generate the full power of the mental communication she's trying to build up.
1: He had a terrible temper.

just finishing up my USA World Cup tour, and what a tour it's been. I want to say a big thank you and a shout out to everyone who came. 19 shows, starting in Mexico, Canada, and of course the US, alongside Crystal Method and Liquid Todd. So thank you for everyone who came. Heading over to Europe, you can see me at my regular once a year Czech Republic in Prague duplex, which I do like. And then moving on to Turkey. Never been to this place. It's called Kepes. It's in northern Turkey. So do come and join me there. Then I'll be heading over to Armenia, where I'll be playing on July 31st in Yerevan. Now, you can get full details for all these shows at

afternoon. Poison oleanders sack down low. Dazzling white sun melts the roof rock. Cinderblock city in stucco pastel. Born of some kind of summer in hell. Palm tree anarchy. The posts and wire disagree. Broken down dead on this ancient sea.

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Atomic rattlesnake afternoon. Nighttime, it can't come too soon. Summertime heat.

heartbeat. It pulls me closer still. This cosmic force, the gravity of love's

Welcome, welcome. I'm Nicole Mudaba, your host for today, and this is In The Mood Radio. We are in Torino at Kappa Future Festival with my bro, Paco Osuna. Proper vibes, hit it.